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2: From the My Bash area, here's your forecast. For tonight, it'll be clear with lows in the mid-70s and southwest winds 5 to 10 miles an hour. For Thursday, you have a 20% chance of showers and thunderstorms. It'll be mostly sunny with highs in the lower 90s and a heat index value as high as 103. And for Thursday night, you have a 40% chance of showers and thunderstorms. It'll be mostly clear with lows in the lower 70s. That's your My Bash Area forecast. I'm Troy Alcorn.
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2: From the My Bash area, here's your forecast. For tonight, it'll be clear with lows in the mid-70s and southwest winds 5 to 10 miles an hour. For Thursday, you have a 20% chance of showers and thunderstorms. It'll be mostly sunny with highs in the lower 90s and a heat index value as high as 103. And for Thursday night, you have a 40% chance of showers and thunderstorms. It'll be mostly clear with lows in the lower 70s. That's your My Bash Area forecast. I'm Troy Alcorn.
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3: From the My Bash area, here's your forecast. For tonight, it'll be clear with lows in the mid-70s and southwest winds 5 to 10 miles an hour. For Thursday, you have a 20% chance of showers and thunderstorms. It'll be mostly sunny with highs in the lower 90s and a heat index value as high as 103. And for Thursday night, you have a 40% chance of showers and thunderstorms. It'll be mostly clear with lows in the lower 70s. That's your My Bash Area forecast. I'm Troy Alcorn.
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3: From the My Bash area, here's your forecast. For tonight, it'll be clear with lows in the mid-70s and southwest winds 5 to 10 miles an hour. For Thursday, you have a 20% chance of showers and thunderstorms. It'll be mostly sunny with highs in the lower 90s and a heat index value as high as 103. And for Thursday night, you have a 40% chance of showers and thunderstorms. It'll be mostly clear with lows in the lower 70s. That's your My Bash area forecast. I'm Troy Alcorn.
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2: From the MyBash area, here's your forecast. For tonight, it'll be clear with lows in the mid-70s and southwest winds 5 to 10 miles an hour. For Thursday, you have a 20% chance of showers and thunderstorms. It'll be mostly sunny with highs in the lower 90s and a heat index value as high as 103. And for Thursday night, you have a 40% chance of showers and thunderstorms. It'll be mostly clear with lows in the lower 70s. That's your MyBash area forecast. I'm Troy Alcorn.
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4: From the My Bash area, here's your forecast. For tonight, it'll be clear with lows in the mid-70s and southwest winds 5 to 10 miles an hour. For Thursday, you have a 20% chance of showers and thunderstorms. It'll be mostly sunny with highs in the lower 90s and a heat index value as high as 103. And for Thursday night, you have a 40% chance of showers and thunderstorms. It'll be mostly clear with lows in the lower 70s. That's your My Bash Area forecast. I'm Troy Alcorn.
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2: From the My Bash area, here's your forecast. For tonight, it'll be clear with lows in the mid-70s and southwest winds 5 to 10 miles an hour. For Thursday, you have a 20% chance of showers and thunderstorms. It'll be mostly sunny with highs in the lower 90s and a heat index value as high as 103. And for Thursday night, you have a 40% chance of showers and thunderstorms. It'll be mostly clear with lows in the lower 70s. That's your My Bash Area forecast. I'm Troy Alcorn.
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2: From the My Bash area, here's your forecast. For tonight, it'll be clear with lows in the mid-70s and southwest winds 5 to 10 miles an hour. For Thursday, you have a 20% chance of showers and thunderstorms. It'll be mostly sunny with highs in the lower 90s and a heat index value as high as 103. And for Thursday night, you have a 40% chance of showers and thunderstorms. It'll be mostly clear with lows in the lower 70s. That's your My Bash Area forecast. I'm Troy Alcorn.
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2: From the My Bash area, here's your forecast. As we head into the day, we're going to have mostly sunny skies with a slight chance of showers and thunderstorms in the afternoon. We will have highs in the lower 90s and a heat index value up to 103. Thursday night skies will become mostly clear. Lows are going to be in the lower 70s. And Friday, we'll have mostly sunny skies with a slight chance of showers and thunderstorms in the afternoon, and it will be humid with highs in the upper 80s. That's your My Bash area forecast. I'm Keith Maloney.
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2: From the Mybash area, here's your forecast. As we head into the day, we're going to have mostly sunny skies with a slight chance of showers and thunderstorms in the afternoon. We will have highs in the lower 90s and a heat index value up to 103. Thursday night skies will become mostly clear. Lows are going to be in the lower 70s. And Friday, we'll have mostly sunny skies with a slight chance of showers and thunderstorms in the afternoon, and it will be humid with highs in the upper 80s. That's your Mybash area forecast. I'm Keith Maloney.
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2: From the Mibash area, here's your forecast. As we head into the day, we're going to have mostly sunny skies with a slight chance of showers and thunderstorms in the afternoon. We will have highs in the lower 90s and a heat index value up to 103. Thursday night skies will become mostly clear. Lows are going to be in the lower 70s. And Friday, we'll have mostly sunny skies with a slight chance of showers and thunderstorms in the afternoon, and it will be humid with highs in the upper 80s. That's your Mibash area forecast. I'm Keith Maloney.
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4: From the MyBash area, here's your forecast. As we head into the day, we're going to have mostly sunny skies with a slight chance of showers and thunderstorms in the afternoon. We will have highs in the lower 90s and a heat index value up to 103. Thursday night skies will become mostly clear. Lows are going to be in the lower 70s. And Friday, we'll have mostly sunny skies with a slight chance of showers and thunderstorms in the afternoon, and it will be humid with highs in the upper 80s. That's your MyBash area forecast. I'm Keith Maloney.
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2: From the Mibash area, here's your forecast. As we head into the day, we're going to have mostly sunny skies with a slight chance of showers and thunderstorms in the afternoon. We will have highs in the lower 90s and a heat index value up to 103. Thursday night skies will become mostly clear. Lows are going to be in the lower 70s. And Friday, we'll have mostly sunny skies with a slight chance of showers and thunderstorms in the afternoon, and it will be humid with highs in the upper 80s. That's your Mibash area forecast. I'm Keith Maloney.
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2: From the Mibash area, here's your forecast. As we head into the day, we're going to have mostly sunny skies with a slight chance of showers and thunderstorms in the afternoon. We will have highs in the lower 90s and a heat index value up to 103. Thursday night skies will become mostly clear. Lows are going to be in the lower 70s. And Friday, we'll have mostly sunny skies with a slight chance of showers and thunderstorms in the afternoon, and it will be humid with highs in the upper 80s. That's your Mibash area forecast. I'm Keith Maloney.
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3: From the My Bash area, here's your forecast. As we head into the day, we're going to have mostly sunny skies with a slight chance of showers and thunderstorms in the afternoon. We will have highs in the lower 90s and a heat index value up to 103. Thursday night skies will become mostly clear. Lows are going to be in the lower 70s. And Friday, we'll have mostly sunny skies with a slight chance of showers and thunderstorms in the afternoon, and it will be humid with highs in the upper 80s. That's your My Bash area forecast. I'm Keith Maloney.
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3: From the MyBash area, here's your forecast. As we head into the day, we're going to have mostly sunny skies with a slight chance of showers and thunderstorms in the afternoon. We will have highs in the lower 90s and a heat index value up to 103. Thursday night skies will become mostly clear. Lows are going to be in the lower 70s. And Friday, we'll have mostly sunny skies with a slight chance of showers and thunderstorms in the afternoon, and it will be humid with highs in the upper 80s. That's your MyBash area forecast. I'm Keith Maloney.
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2: From the Mibash area, here's your forecast. As we head into the day, we're going to have mostly sunny skies with a slight chance of showers and thunderstorms in the afternoon. We will have highs in the lower 90s and a heat index value up to 103. Thursday night skies will become mostly clear. Lows are going to be in the lower 70s. And Friday, we'll have mostly sunny skies with a slight chance of showers and thunderstorms in the afternoon, and it will be humid with highs in the upper 80s. That's your Mibash area forecast. I'm Keith Maloney.
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4: From the My Bash area, here's your forecast. As we head into the day, we're going to have mostly sunny skies with a slight chance of showers and thunderstorms in the afternoon. We will have highs in the lower 90s and a heat index value up to 103. Thursday night skies will become mostly clear. Lows are going to be in the lower 70s. And Friday, we'll have mostly sunny skies with a slight chance of showers and thunderstorms in the afternoon, and it will be humid with highs in the upper 80s. That's your My Bash area forecast. I'm Keith Maloney.
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2: From the My Bash area, here's your forecast. As we head into the day, we're going to have mostly sunny skies with a slight chance of showers and thunderstorms in the afternoon. We will have highs in the lower 90s and a heat index value up to 103. Thursday night skies will become mostly clear. Lows are going to be in the lower 70s. And Friday, we'll have mostly sunny skies with a slight chance of showers and thunderstorms in the afternoon, and it will be humid with highs in the upper 80s. That's your My Bash area forecast. I'm Keith Maloney.
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4: From the Maybash area, here's your forecast. As we head into the day, we're going to have mostly sunny skies with a slight chance of showers and thunderstorms in the afternoon. We will have highs in the lower 90s and a heat index value up to 103. Thursday night skies will become mostly clear. Lows are going to be in the lower 70s. And Friday, we'll have mostly sunny skies with a slight chance of showers and thunderstorms in the afternoon, and it will be humid with highs in the upper 80s. That's your Maybash area forecast. I'm Keith Maloney.
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1: Honeywell Arts and Entertainment has a fantastic lineup of upcoming shows you don't want to miss. 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The Letterman, October 2nd. 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
2: The Indiana Department of Transportation is accepting fiscal year 2027 applications for its Community Crossings Matching Grant Program. 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Community Crossings grants are available to cities, towns, and counties in the state of Indiana. 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Once again, all application materials must be submitted by Wednesday, September 30th at 5 p.m. to be considered. Communities receiving awards will be notified in late 2026. 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You can also read the full details of this story by visiting yournewslocal.com. Timbercrest Senior Living Community is excited to be hosting many events throughout the month of September. Each event is open to community members and friends from the surrounding area. Their Parkinson's Support Group will meet on Thursday, September 3rd in the Resident Activity Room at 3 p.m. And the Dementia Learning Group will meet on Monday, September 21st in the Timbercrest Nook at 6:30 p.m. These groups provide a space to share experiences and support one another for those Parkinson's and dementia may affect. 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Join in on Tuesday, September 15th at 6:30 p.m. in the Timbercrest Courtyard to hear familiar tracks and some new ones worth a repeat. Shop fresh and local at the 2026 Fall Farmers Market at Timbercrest Senior Living Community. 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Rounding out the month of September, the Manchester Civic Band will be performing on Wednesday, September 30th at 6:45 p.m. in the Assembly Room. 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You can also find the full details of this story by visiting yournewslocal.com.
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5: From the My Bash area, here's your forecast. For this morning, a mostly clear sky. It'll be mostly sunny today with a slight chance for a shower or thunderstorm. Hot with temperatures in the middle 90s, a heat index of 103. It'll be mainly clear night for tonight, but I can't rule out an isolated shower or thunderstorm. Lows will be in the mid-70s. Friday's going to be a mostly sunny day with scattered showers and thunderstorms around. Temperatures will be in the upper 80s. For Saturday, partly sunny. That's your My Bash area forecast. I'm meteorologist Jim Rinaldi.
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0: your home for classic rock. 101.9 Rocks. It doesn't get much more classic than the Beatles. And I Want You. Oh, She's So Heavy. Rhythm of Love, back to 87 with the Scorps. And it was all in your letters. We kick things off after your news and weather with REO Speedwagon. How about this? Welcome to Thursday. Yeah. So close to Friday and the weekend. And we'll kind of say one last, like, hot day today. One last one. We'll drop into the 80s. More on that coming up, including next week, which looks really, really nice, to be honest. We'll see how that hangs out. But good morning. Welcome to the fourth day of the work week. Two to go, and it's going to be the weekend.
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0: You absolutely know how much I love a little Dio on a Thursday morning. Cheap Trick, Lover Boy, and this kid is hot tonight and definitely hot today. Maybe even a little sweaty today. It's going to be another hot one. It looks like today could be the last day that we're going to be in the 90s at least. We're going to start to slowly cool back down. I will say this, tomorrow we're only going to be in the 80s. But I will also say that we're keeping an eye on a chance of scattered thunderstorms tomorrow. Now, the good news is, as of now, it looks like they could be in the morning. But then we could get some more thunderstorms developing later in the night. And some of those strong storms could be rolling through with some gusty winds. Hopefully that is later in the night after high school football. So we are definitely going to keep an eye on that forecast for tomorrow for week number 3 of high school football. But we're going to go from these upper 90s to 80 and then the upper 70s over the weekend. This weekend is looking mighty fine, and next week it looks like we're going to hang out in the 80s a little bit. But we got your more detailed rest of the work week and weekend forecast coming up next. We're going to hop in the car and take a little ride over to Heartbeat City with Rick Ocasek and the Cars. It's coming up after your forecast only on 101.9 Rocks.
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2: From the MyBash area, here's your forecast. For this morning, a mostly clear sky. It'll be mostly sunny today with a slight chance for a shower or thunderstorm. Hot with temperatures in the middle 90s, a heat index of 103. It'll be a mainly clear night for tonight, but I can't rule out an isolated shower or thunderstorm. Lows will be in the mid-70s. Friday's going to be a mostly sunny day with scattered showers and thunderstorms around. Temperatures will be in the upper 80s. For Saturday, partly sunny. That's your MyBash area forecast. I'm meteorologist Jim Rinaldi.
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0: Just slipping into the old Twilight Zone. 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The good times, the bad times. Before that, squeezing out the lead with a little Zeppelin. Well, there's going to be more than just rom-coms about busy career women going back to their hometown inns on Netflix or on the holidays this year, because Netflix has a brand new four-year deal with the NFL. That's right, some of our NFL games this year are going to be aired on Netflix, giving the streaming platform the rights to five games. That is three more than last year. I know there was a couple times they were on and we didn't watch them. I didn't have Netflix. In addition to two Christmas Day games, Netflix is going to stream the Rams and the Niners in Australia. That one's coming up later this month, as well as a game on Thanksgiving Eve and also one January game as well. So some of the games I know we're so used to being on ESPN, Fox, CBS, NBC. And although there were two last year on Netflix, your favorite team might be popping up on Netflix this year. So just a little heads up on that. How about some live Seeger? We're going to get out of Denver next as we get closer to 7 on 101.9 Rocks.
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2: 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Once again, all application materials must be submitted by Wednesday, September 30th at 5 p.m. to be considered. Communities receiving awards will be notified in late 2026. For more information, visit NDOT's website. You can also read the full details of this story by visiting yournewslocal.com. Timbercrest Senior Living Community is excited to be hosting many events throughout the month of September. Each event is open to community members and friends from the surrounding area. Their Parkinson's Support Group will meet on Thursday, September 3rd in the Resident Activity Room at 3 p.m. And the Dementia Learning Group will meet on Monday, September 21st in the Timbercrest Nook at 6:30 p.m. These groups provide a space to share experiences and support one another for those Parkinson's and dementia may affect. 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Join in on Tuesday, September 15th at 6:30 p.m. in the Timbercrest Courtyard to hear familiar tracks and some new ones worth a repeat. Shop fresh and local at the 2026 Fall Farmers Market at Timbercrest Senior Living Community. 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Rounding out the month of September, the Manchester Civic Band will be performing on Wednesday, September 30th at 6:45 p.m. in the Assembly Room. 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
4: From the Mibash area, here's your forecast. For this morning, a mostly clear sky. It'll be mostly sunny today with a slight chance for a shower or thunderstorm. Hot with temperatures in the middle 90s, a heat index of 103. It'll be mainly clear night for tonight, but I can't rule out an isolated shower or thunderstorm. Lows will be in the mid-70s. Friday's going to be a mostly sunny day with scattered showers and thunderstorms around. Temperatures will be in the upper 80s. For Saturday, partly sunny. That's your Mibash area forecast. I'm meteorologist Jim Rinaldi.
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0: Doobie Brothers on your home for classic rock, 101.9 Rocks. Feel free to go ahead and turn it up and listen to the old music. Good morning. It is a Thursday. It is after 7. Coyote Chris Underwood with you on what looks like is going to be the last day that we'll go coffee free. Doing the whole monster thing again today. You know, it's too hot for coffee. Tomorrow might be a little borderline. Tomorrow is still going to be in the 80s. But again, we're keeping an eye on that forecast for the possibility of storms. It could be in the morning and the return of possibly some storms later in the evening on Friday. Now, when we say later in the evening, we're hoping it's later in the evening after week number 3 of high school football here on the My Bash Sports Network. So don't forget, we do have a slew of games coming up tomorrow night, because nobody covers high school sports like the MyBash Sports Network. 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
4: Hello, this is Donna, and it's time for the Rowan Covered Bridge Festival. 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The parade is Saturday with a theme representing our country's 250th birthday. Happy birthday, America! And we are so excited that we have kiddie rides this year. 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There's something fun for everyone, even a chicken noodle contest. Our entertainment starts on Thursday evening at 6:30 with nationally known Christian singer Michael Wayne Smith. The Bulldogs Band will be at center stage at 7:30. A reminder, the Garden Tractor Pull has been moved back to Thursday at 7. We have two other fantastic bands, the Sunglasses at Night Band on Friday and Time Travelers Band on Saturday, both starting at 7:30. The Children's Market is back on Saturday, 8 to noon. Tours of the Stockdale Mill start at noon, and you won't want to miss our big parade at 2. Saturday evening, the modified tractor and truck pull at 7. So come to Rowan and have some fun in a small town with a big festival.

0: Bret Michaels and Poison on your home for classic rock. 101.9 Rocks. It has been a really good week of hitting the pools. Hopefully you've done a little swimming this week. Maybe you just got off work, went home, took an ice cold shower, and fell on your couch. You know, it's one of those weeks that if you work outside or you're working in a plant or a factory with no AC, man, 8-9 hours of that heat, it can absolutely beat you up pretty good. But we're nearing the end of that, although it's still going to be hot next week. It is September. Things don't really cool down until later in September. If you remember, we do have a lot of weeks in September where we have some hot weather yet. And then it's like one day we wake up and it's like fall all of a sudden. And then we get to Indian summer and then it stays cool. We're not there yet. Forecast is next, although I am telling you right now, Saturday and Sunday considerably cooler than today and the previous 3 and 4 days. Weather and Tesla. It's about what you give next on 101.9 Rocks.
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4: From the Maybash area, here's your forecast. For this morning, a mostly clear sky. It'll be mostly sunny today with a slight chance for a shower or thunderstorm. Hot with temperatures in the middle 90s, a heat index of 103. It'll be mainly clear night for tonight, but I can't rely on an isolated shower or thunderstorm. Lows will be in the mid-70s. Friday's going to be a mostly sunny day with scattered showers and thunderstorms around. Temperatures will be in the upper 80s. For Saturday, partly sunny. That's your Maybash area forecast. I'm meteorologist Jim Rinaldi.
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0: Your home for classic rock, 101.9 Rocks and Metallica. Sabbath back to back with a little Tesla kicking things off after your lunch hour. I know that we talk about all these researches with germs. They always say, well, this is dirtier than a toilet seat. And, well, this is dirtier than a toilet seat. And, well, we've got more research to tell us something else is dirtier than a toilet seat. You notice everything is always compared to a toilet seat because our mind is that's gross and dirty and there's a lot of germs on it. The research now shows that a car's steering wheel carries twice as many germs as a toilet. Wow. Tests showed that steering wheels average about 41,600 germs compared to only 17,400 on a toilet seat. Only 13% of people clean their cars on a regular basis. That seems really low to me. I mean, I'm not a big fan of cleaning my car, but I feel like I do it more often than that. 5% never bother to clean them at all. Men clean their cars on average of 14 times a year, while women manage about 12 cleans a year. Yes, those around 55, yep, here we are, clean our cars the most. Seems pretty legit, but how many times do you actually wipe down the steering wheel? Like, we sweep them out, we'll wipe down the dash, wipe off around the radio and your buttons, but how many times do you actually clean the steering wheel? Well, there's a pretty good chance you might do that a little more often now. Let's put it that way. Top of the hour means we are minutes away from officially kicking off the office part of workday number 4. It's on the way at the top right here on 101.9 Rocks.
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2: Hello, this is Donna, and it's time for the Rowan Covered Bridge Festival. 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The parade is Saturday with a theme representing our country's 250th birthday. Happy birthday, America! And we are so excited that we have kiddie rides this year. 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There's something fun for everyone, even a chicken noodle contest. Our entertainment starts on Thursday evening at 6:30 with nationally known Christian singer Michael Wayne Smith. The Bulldogs Band will be at center stage at 7:30. A reminder, the garden tractor pull has been moved back to Thursday at 7. We have two other fantastic bands, the Sunglasses at Night Band on Friday and Time Travelers Band on Saturday, both starting at 7:30. The Children's Market is back on Saturday, 8 to noon. Tours of the Stockdale Mill start at noon, and you won't want to miss our big parade at 2. Saturday evening, the Modified Tractor and Truck Pull at 7. So come to Rowan and have some fun in a small town with a big festival.
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2: 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Once again, all application materials must be submitted by Wednesday, September 30th at 5 p.m. to be considered. Communities receiving awards will be notified in late 2026. For more information, visit NDOT's website. You can also read the full details of this story by visiting yournewslocal.com. Timbercrest Senior Living Community is excited to be hosting many events throughout the month of September. Each event is open to community members and friends from the surrounding area. Their Parkinson's Support Group will meet on Thursday, September 3rd in the Resident Activity Room at 3 p.m. And the Dementia Learning Group will meet on Monday, September 21st in the Timbercrest Nook at 6:30 p.m. These groups provide a space to share experiences and support one another for those Parkinson's and dementia may affect. 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Join in on Tuesday, September 15th at 6:30 p.m. in the Timbercrest Courtyard to hear familiar tracks and some new ones worth a repeat. Shop fresh and local at the 2026 Fall Farmers Market at Timbercrest Senior Living Community. 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Rounding out the month of September, the Manchester Civic Band will be performing on Wednesday, September 30th at 6:45 p.m. in the Assembly Room. 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
4: From the Mibash area, here's your forecast. For this morning, a mostly clear sky. It'll be mostly sunny today with a slight chance for a shower or thunderstorm. Hot with temperatures in the middle 90s, a heat index of 103. It'll be mainly clear night for tonight, but I can't rule out an isolated shower or thunderstorm. Lows will be in the mid-70s. Friday's going to be a mostly sunny day with scattered showers and thunderstorms around. Temperatures will be in the upper 80s. For Saturday, partly sunny. That's your Mibash area forecast. I'm meteorologist Jim Rinaldi.
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3: From the Maybash area, here's your forecast. For this morning, a mostly clear sky. It'll be mostly sunny today with a slight chance for a shower or thunderstorm. Hot with temperatures in the middle 90s, a heat index of 103. It'll be mainly clear night for tonight, but I can't rule out an isolated shower or thunderstorm. Lows will be in the mid-70s. Friday's going to be a mostly sunny day with scattered showers and thunderstorms around. Temperatures will be in the upper 80s. For Saturday, partly sunny. That's your Maybash area forecast. I'm meteorologist Jim Rinaldi.
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2: From the Mibash area, here's your forecast. For this morning, a mostly clear sky. It'll be mostly sunny today with a slight chance for a shower or thunderstorm. Hot with temperatures in the middle 90s, a heat index of 103. It'll be mainly clear night for tonight, but I can't rule out an isolated shower or thunderstorm. Lows will be in the mid-70s. Friday's going to be a mostly sunny day with scattered showers and thunderstorms around. Temperatures will be in the upper 80s. For Saturday, partly sunny. That's your Mibash area forecast. I'm meteorologist Jim Rinaldi.
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2: From the MyBash area, here's your forecast. For this morning, a mostly clear sky. It'll be mostly sunny today with a slight chance for a shower or thunderstorm. Hot with temperatures in the middle 90s, a heat index of 103. It'll be a mainly clear night for tonight, but I can't rule out an isolated shower or thunderstorm. Lows will be in the mid-70s. Friday's going to be a mostly sunny day with scattered showers and thunderstorms around. Temperatures will be in the upper 80s. For Saturday, partly sunny. That's your MyBash area forecast. I'm meteorologist Jim Rinaldi.
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2: From the My Bash area, here's your forecast. For this afternoon, we'll have some clouds, mostly sunny skies. It's going to be hot with a high in the lower 90s. Heat index values as high as 104. Tonight, some clouds, mostly clear. We'll have a slight chance of showers and thunderstorms in the evening, then a chance of showers and thunderstorms after midnight. Humid with a low in the lower 70s. For Friday, partly cloudy skies, chance of showers and thunderstorms in the morning, then mostly sunny in the afternoon, hot with a high around 90. Heat index values as high as 102. That's your My Bash area forecast. I'm Chris Keith.
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3: 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Here we go into the 10 o'clock hour with me, Kara D. We are getting dangerously close to that Labor Day weekend. You guys ready for it? 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We're going to kick off the 10 o'clock hour with some Jackson Browne. 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
6: 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Happy birthday, America! And we are so excited that we have kiddie rides this year. 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
3: From the My Bash area, here's your forecast. For this afternoon, we'll have some clouds, mostly sunny skies. It's going to be hot with a high in the lower 90s. Heat index values as high as 104. Tonight, some clouds, mostly clear. We'll have a slight chance of showers and thunderstorms in the evening, then a chance of showers and thunderstorms after midnight. Humid with a low in the lower 70s. For Friday, partly cloudy skies, chance of showers and thunderstorms in the morning, then mostly sunny in the afternoon, hot with a high around 90. Heat index values as high as 102. That's your My Bash area forecast. I'm Chris Keith.
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2: From the My Bash area, here's your forecast. For this afternoon, we'll have some clouds, mostly sunny skies. It's going to be hot with a high in the lower 90s. Heat index values as high as 104. Tonight, some clouds, mostly clear. We'll have a slight chance of showers and thunderstorms in the evening, then a chance of showers and thunderstorms after midnight, humid with a low in the lower 70s. For Friday, partly cloudy skies, chance of showers and thunderstorms in the morning, then mostly sunny in the afternoon, hot with a high around 90. Heat index values as high as 102. That's your My Bash area forecast. I'm Chris Keith.
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2: From the Wabash area, here's your forecast. For this afternoon, we'll have some clouds, mostly sunny skies. It's going to be hot with a high in the lower 90s. Heat index values as high as 104. Tonight, some clouds, mostly clear. We'll have a slight chance of showers and thunderstorms in the evening, then a chance of showers and thunderstorms after midnight. Humid with a low in the lower 70s. For Friday, partly cloudy skies, chance of showers and thunderstorms in the morning, then mostly sunny in the afternoon, hot with a high around 90. Heat index values as high as 102. That's your Wabash area forecast. I'm Chris Keith.
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2: Since 2024, Babe of Wabash County has partnered with BrightCourse to offer parenting classes that families can watch right from their phones. They wanted parents to have access to good, reliable parenting information without requiring them to attend an in-person class. For many parents, finding childcare, working around schedules, or simply finding the time to attend another appointment can make that difficult. Before offering BrightCourse, Babe of Wabash County director spent time reviewing the class herself. It is a Christian-based program, and they found the information fits well with the way they already teach and support parents at Babe. In 2026 alone, 82 people have watched a total of 1,026 parenting lessons. Parents have told Babe of Wabash County that they are learning things that they didn't know before and are getting practical information that they can use with their own children. For more information about Babe of Wabash County and how to sign up for BrightCourse, visit Babe of Wabash County on social media and on the web. The Indiana Department of Transportation is accepting fiscal year 2027 applications for its Community Crossings Matching Grant Program. The application window is open now through 5 p.m. on Wednesday, September 30th. Community Crossings grants are available to cities, towns, and counties in the state of Indiana. Since 2016, the state has awarded more than $2 billion in matching funds to support local road and bridge projects across Indiana. Once again, all application materials must be submitted by Wednesday, September 30th at 5 p.m. to be considered. Communities receiving awards will be notified in late 2026. For more information, visit NDOT's website. You can also read the full details of this story by visiting yournewslocal.com. Timbercrest Senior Living Community is excited to be hosting many events throughout the month of September. Each event is open to community members and friends from the surrounding area. Get ready for a night of soulful acoustic covers and genuine originals as Hadassah U performs on their last patio series of the season. 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
4: From the Mibash area, here's your forecast. For this afternoon, we'll have some clouds, mostly sunny skies. It's going to be hot with a high in the lower 90s. Heat index values as high as 104. Tonight, some clouds, mostly clear. We'll have a slight chance of showers and thunderstorms in the evening, then a chance of showers and thunderstorms after midnight. Humid with a low in the lower 70s. For Friday, partly cloudy skies, chance of showers and thunderstorms in the morning, then mostly sunny in the afternoon, hot with a high around 90. Heat index values as high as 102. That's your Mibash area forecast. I'm Chris Keith.
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7: From the Wabash area, here's your forecast. For this afternoon, we'll have some clouds, mostly sunny skies. It's going to be hot with a high in the lower 90s. Heat index values as high as 104. Tonight, some clouds, mostly clear. We'll have a slight chance of showers and thunderstorms in the evening, then a chance of showers and thunderstorms after midnight. Humid with a low in the lower 70s. For Friday, partly cloudy skies, chance of showers and thunderstorms in the morning, then mostly sunny in the afternoon, hot with a high around 90. Heat index values as high as 102. That's your Wabash area forecast. I'm Chris Keith.
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2: From the My Bash area, here's your forecast. For this afternoon, we'll have some clouds, mostly sunny skies. It's going to be hot with a high in the lower 90s. Heat index values as high as 104. Tonight, some clouds, mostly clear. We'll have a slight chance of showers and thunderstorms in the evening, then a chance of showers and thunderstorms after midnight. Humid with a low in the lower 70s. For Friday, partly cloudy skies, chance of showers and thunderstorms in the morning, then mostly sunny in the afternoon, hot with a high around 90. Heat index values as high as 102. That's your My Bash area forecast. I'm Chris Keith.
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2: From the Bybash area, here's your forecast. For this afternoon, we'll have some clouds, mostly sunny skies. It's going to be hot with a high in the lower 90s. Heat index values as high as 104. Tonight, some clouds, mostly clear. We'll have a slight chance of showers and thunderstorms in the evening, then a chance of showers and thunderstorms after midnight. Humid with a low in the lower 70s. For Friday, partly cloudy skies, chance of showers and thunderstorms in the morning, then mostly sunny in the afternoon, hot with a high around 90. Heat index values as high as 102. That's your Bybash area forecast. I'm Chris Keith.
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2: From the My Bash area, here's your forecast. For this afternoon, we'll have some clouds, mostly sunny skies. It's going to be hot with a high in the lower 90s. Heat index values as high as 104. Tonight, some clouds, mostly clear. We'll have a slight chance of showers and thunderstorms in the evening, then a chance of showers and thunderstorms after midnight. Humid with a low in the lower 70s. For Friday, partly cloudy skies, chance of showers and thunderstorms in the morning, then mostly sunny in the afternoon, hot with a high around 90. Heat index values as high as 102. That's your My Bash area forecast. I'm Chris Keith.
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2: From the Wabash area, here's your forecast. For this afternoon, we'll have some clouds, mostly sunny skies. It's going to be hot with a high in the lower 90s. Heat index values as high as 104. Tonight, some clouds, mostly clear. We'll have a slight chance of showers and thunderstorms in the evening, then a chance of showers and thunderstorms after midnight. Humid with a low in the lower 70s. For Friday, partly cloudy skies, chance of showers and thunderstorms in the morning, then mostly sunny in the afternoon, hot with a high around 90. Heat index values as high as 102. That's your Wabash area forecast. I'm Chris Keith.
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3: From the My Bash area, here's your forecast. As from the evening, we'll have some clouds, mostly clear, slight chance of showers and thunderstorms after midnight, humid with a low in the lower 70s. For Friday, some clouds, mostly sunny skies, chance of showers and thunderstorms in the morning, hot with a high around 90. Heat index values as high as 103. Friday night, mostly clear, chance of showers, slight chance of thunderstorms, humid with a low around 70. Saturday, partly cloudy, chance of showers, slight chance of thunderstorms, humid with a high in the mid-80s. That's your My Bash area forecast. I'm Chris Keith.
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3: From the MyBash area, here's your forecast. As from the evening, we'll have some clouds, mostly clear, slight chance of showers and thunderstorms after midnight, humid with a low in the lower 70s. For Friday, some clouds, mostly sunny skies, chance of showers and thunderstorms in the morning, hot with a high around 90. Heat index values as high as 103. Friday night, mostly clear, chance of showers, slight chance of thunderstorms, humid with a low around 70. Saturday, partly cloudy, chance of showers, slight chance of thunderstorms, humid with a high in the mid-80s. That's your MyBash area forecast. I'm Chris Keith.
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2: From the My Bash area, here's your forecast. As from the evening, we'll have some clouds, mostly clear, slight chance of showers and thunderstorms after midnight, humid with a low in the lower 70s. For Friday, some clouds, mostly sunny skies, chance of showers and thunderstorms in the morning, hot with a high around 90. Heat index values as high as 103. Friday night, mostly clear, chance of showers, slight chance of thunderstorms, humid with a low around 70. Saturday, partly cloudy, chance of showers, slight chance of thunderstorms, humid with a high in the mid 80s. That's your My Bash area forecast. I'm Chris Keith.
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2: From the MyBash area, here's your forecast. As from the evening, we'll have some clouds, mostly clear, slight chance of showers and thunderstorms after midnight, humid with a low in the lower 70s. For Friday, some clouds, mostly sunny skies, chance of showers and thunderstorms in the morning, hot with a high around 90. Heat index values as high as 103. Friday night, mostly clear, chance of showers, slight chance of thunderstorms, humid with a low around 70. Saturday, partly cloudy, chance of showers, slight chance of thunderstorms, humid with a high in the mid-80s. That's your MyBash area forecast. I'm Chris Keith.
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0: this is Donna, and it's time for the Rowan Covered Bridge Festival. Thursday and Friday, the festival begins at 5 o'clock. The parade is Saturday with a theme representing our country's 250th birthday. Happy birthday, America! And we are so excited that we have kiddie rides this year. So bring the kids and come enjoy our festival. There's something fun for everyone, even a chicken noodle contest. Our entertainment starts on Thursday evening at 6:30 with nationally known Christian singer Michael Wayne Smith. The Bulldogs Band will be at center stage at 7:30. A reminder, the garden tractor pull has been moved back to Thursday at 7. We have two other fantastic bands, the Sunglasses at Night Band on Friday and Time Travelers Band on Saturday, both starting at 7:30. The Children's Market is back on Saturday, 8 to noon. Tours of the Stockdale Mill start at noon, and you won't want to miss our big parade at 2. Saturday evening, the modified tractor and truck pull at 7. So come to Rowan and have some fun in a small town with a big festival.
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2: Since 2024, Babe of Wabash County has partnered with BrightCourse to offer parenting classes that families can watch right from their phones. They wanted parents to have access to good, reliable parenting information without requiring them to attend an in-person class. For many parents, finding childcare, working around schedules, or simply finding the time to attend another appointment can make that difficult. Before offering BrightCourse, Babe of Wabash County director spent time reviewing the class herself. It is a Christian-based program, and they found the information fits well with the way they already teach and support parents at Babe. In 2026 alone, 82 people have watched a total of 1,026 parenting lessons. Parents have told Babe of Wabash County that they are learning things that they didn't know before and are getting practical information that they can use with their own children. For more information about Babe of Wabash County and how to sign up for BrightCourse, visit Babe of Wabash County on social media and on the web. The Indiana Department of Transportation is accepting fiscal year 2027 applications for its Community Crossings Matching Grant Program. The application window is open now through 5 p.m. on Wednesday, September 30th. Community Crossings grants are available to cities, towns, and counties in the state of Indiana. Since 2016, the state has awarded more than $2 billion in matching funds to support local road and bridge projects across Indiana. Once again, all application materials must be submitted by Wednesday, September 30th at 5 p.m. to be considered. Communities receiving awards will be notified in late 2026. For more information, visit NDOT's website. You can also read the full details of this story by visiting yournewslocal.com. Timbercrest Senior Living Community is excited to be hosting many events throughout the month of September. Each event is open to community members and friends from the surrounding area. Get ready for a night of soulful acoustic covers and genuine originals as Hadassah U performs on their last patio series of the season. 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Rounding out the month of September, the Manchester Civic Band will be performing on Wednesday, September 30th at 6:45 p.m. in the Assembly Room. 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
4: From the My Bash area, here's your forecast. As from the evening, we'll have some clouds, mostly clear, slight chance of showers and thunderstorms after midnight, humid with a low in the lower 70s. For Friday, some clouds, mostly sunny skies, chance of showers and thunderstorms in the morning, hot with a high around 90. Heat index values as high as 103. Friday night, mostly clear, chance of showers, slight chance of thunderstorms, humid with a low around 70. Saturday, partly cloudy, chance of showers, slight chance of thunderstorms, humid with a high in the mid-80s. That's your My Bash area forecast. I'm Chris Keith.
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2: From the MyBash area, here's your forecast. As from the evening, we'll have some clouds, mostly clear, slight chance of showers and thunderstorms after midnight, humid with a low in the lower 70s. For Friday, some clouds, mostly sunny skies, chance of showers and thunderstorms in the morning.

0: hot with a high around 90. Heated index values as high as 103. Friday night, mostly clear, chance of showers, slight chance of thunderstorms, humid with a low around 70. Saturday, partly cloudy, chance of showers, slight chance of thunderstorms, humid with a high in the mid-80s. That's your My Bash Area Forecast. I'm Chris Keith.
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2: From the My Bash area, here's your forecast. For tonight, you have a 40% chance of showers and thunderstorms. It'll be mostly clear with lows in the lower 70s. For Friday, you have a 40% chance of showers and thunderstorms. It'll be partly cloudy with highs around 90 and heat index values up to 102. And for Friday night, you have a 50% chance of showers and thunderstorms. It'll be mostly clear with lows around 70. That's your My Bash area forecast. I'm Troy Alcorn.
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2: From the My Bash area, here's your forecast. For tonight, you have a 40% chance of showers and thunderstorms that'll be mostly clear with lows in the lower 70s. For Friday, you have a 40% chance of showers and thunderstorms that'll be partly cloudy with highs around 90 and heat index values up to 102. And for Friday night, you have a 50% chance of showers and thunderstorms that'll be mostly clear with lows around 70. That's your My Bash area forecast. I'm Troy Alcorn.
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0: Hi, everyone. 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I'm Zach Sabin. 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What's on Deck is brought to you by Illinois State University, Illinois' first public university. Coming up, we'll hear from both Adam Amin and Craig Council, but first, our conversation with Coombe, sponsored by Yingling Traditional Lager, the oldest brewery in America, and we're joined now by Ron Coomer. Coombe, the Cubs have dropped 9 of their last 13 games, including the last two nights against the Brewers. The Cubs have blown a lead in 7 of those 9 losses.
1: Yeah, it's been a rough stretch, there's no doubt. And, and you can't say that they haven't played pretty good baseball either. You've had some leads, but it's been multiple things. Yesterday, Cubs did have the lead for a little bit, but they got one hit from the fourth inning on. They did great against Mizorowski and nothing against the bullpen. So, at the end of the day, everybody in that clubhouse is to look in the mirror and go, everybody's got to pick it up and be part of that. And, this is one of those stretches. Every team has had these stretches. Right now, the Cubs got to end this one and get back on track.
0: 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Couple of right-handers going. Kevin Gausman for the Cubs, Coombe. Logan Henderson for the Brewers.
1: Well, for Gausman today, wind blowing out towards the left field corner. The last few days been blowing out center. But for Gausman, I just really think when he has a good fastball, and it doesn't mean velocity, I mean location, because his velocity is in that 93, 94 range. But when he locates it and he makes hitters accountable early in the game, that split is just an absolute weapon. Cubs hitters today, Henderson's going to throw a lot of pitches in the middle of the plate, but there are going to be some fastballs and they're a good changeup. If he starts relying on the breaking ball, I think his breaking ball is by far his third and fourth pitch. You have to be accountable to the straight fastball or a little run to it and the changeup.
0: Coombe, thank you. It's partly cloudy, 80 degrees, and as Coombe mentioned, the wind blowing out to left tonight. Coming up, a visit to Murphy's next on The Score and the Northwestern Medicine Cubs Radio Network.
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1: Hey, Chicago. Coombe here. Stats don't lie. Want MVP numbers in a light beer? 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
7: Having lost 6 of 9 head-to-head matchups with the Brewers, the Cubs, a very good team themselves, can only fight it out each game and watch the magic the Brewers bring to win under manager Pat Murphy.
8: We have to do things like hit the ball the other way, like ball strike it and take our walks. No, the guy didn't walk us, but we got to do that. And sometimes move runners, especially the guys. We have three players that are the youngest of the 15 youngest players in the game playing. We have three of them on our team playing regularly. So you've got to give them a foundation to have productive at-bats.
7: Milwaukee is at the bottom of MLB in home runs, yet Murphy explains the philosophy of small ball and precision.
8: We never said don't hit a homer. You know, that's just not in our deal. But to beat the number ones and to play with the heavyweights, which, you know, was really difficult for us, you know. But to play with the heavyweights, you got to be ready for those things.
7: Zach Murphy likes to undersell his players, city, and franchise. But with him and president of baseball operations, Matt Arnold, the Brewers are admired throughout the game.
0: An 87-53 record, best record in baseball. Bruce, thank you. 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Coming up, Brown Down next on The Score and the Northwestern Medicine Cubs.
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0: Bregman is 6-for-14 with 4 home runs and 8 runs batted in over the first 3 games of this series. The cold. Now, Pete Crow Armstrong was just named the National League Player of the Month for August, but against the Brewers this season, he's 3-for-33 in 9 games with no home runs, no RBIs. On the injury report, right-hander Ben Brown out for the year because of the neck issue. More on that a little bit later on in the show. Coming up, one of Chicago's most prominent sports voices. Next on The Score and the Northwestern Medicine Cubs Radio.
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0: 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In our Cubs conversation, Adam Amin is in the Fox television booth tonight to call the game. So I asked Adam for his national perspective on the National League playoff picture.
26: Man, the National League is so hard to figure out. And I think still the main question is, even though they've been quieter, is it the Dodgers or the field in the National League? Because we know what they've done the last two seasons. We know the star power and talent they have. They haven't looked like their regular selves. They've obviously had a great year. The division is still competitive, and they're still in first place in the West. But their offense looks a little less sharp, a little older, maybe. Mookie Betts hasn't had the typical Betts season. Freddie Freeman, up until the other night, hadn't hit a home run in about 2 months. Like, there are some holes in that offense. What I have to remind myself about is, when it's October and when it's short series and you throw the pitchers out that they can throw out, especially after getting Tarek Skubal at the deadline, what Yamamoto did a year ago, Tyler Glass now available, Blake Snell available, like, these are incredible Cy Young caliber across the board. This is still a very dangerous pitching staff. So I'm reminded that this is why they're as good as they are. I look at the Brewers, I think they're so good over the course of the long haul. But my question on them becomes, if Jacob Mizorowski doesn't have his best night, like we did see the other night, if, you know, it's the offense can't string something together against ace pitchers, if you can't generate power when you really need it, like, those are questions that Milwaukee's going to have. Philadelphia's had questions about their offense all year up until recently. We know how good their staff is. I look at the Cubs and think, if this bullpen is going to be good, then you really feel a lot better. There is still some understandable consternation in the National League. Listen, the Rays are probably still the best team in the American League right now. Very similar to what we see in Milwaukee, but can they generate power when they need it? In the playoffs, power plays, and I think that's one thing that you have to keep in mind in these short series, that as good as the Brewers are, as good as the Rays are, can you come up with a big blow when you really need it? And the other teams, I think, in the National League, the Dodgers, the Phillies, the Braves, and the Cubs can do that to a better level, I would say.
0: I agree with you. All right, MVP, National League, go.
26: I mean, I don't think it's a question anymore. Assuming he stays healthy and even has an okay September, this is one of the great seasons I've seen from a player in my 15 years covering Major League Baseball, and certainly as a fan for four decades watching it. Like, I love how he plays defense first and foremost. I know what he's done offensively.
0: He being Pete Crow Armstrong.
26: I thought I said PCA. Or even if I didn't, here's the thing. You all know who I'm talking about because he's that special of a player. He's become a kind of, I know it's three syllables, but like the one name guy, like people recognize who PCA is now. And how we were talking about Ohtani, I thought was correct. I still say Ohtani being a two-way player and being able to pitch, even though he's probably not going to do it much this year now, he's one of the great players of his generation for a lot of reasons. I'm looking at the next crop of players, and I look at PCA and think the way he plays defense, the adjustments that he's made at such a young age, and how conscientious he is about those things. Where are my hands? When am I starting my load? When am I moving my hands in to get a little bit more power? When am I playing off the first pitch? You've seen just about every plate appearance he's had. He was so, at times, overly aggressive last year. And to make the adjustment at such a young age, to train your eyes, to train your brain, and in tune your body to not trigger right away. That at bat against Cincinnati when he had one of his home runs this weekend, when there was a challenge on a pitch that was very close. Now, it went the Cubs' way, but that's a pitch he would have maybe flailed at a year ago. What happens on the next pitch? He deposits it into the bleachers. That's a great microcosm of the level of adjustment that's taken place every day, probably every hour, while PCA's got a Cubs uniform on over the last year. That's very impressive.
0: To be able to do it, in my opinion, after struggling the first 2 months of this season, yep. In the middle of the season to make that switch, and his ball progression now is unbelievable. Where you pitch?
26: It's hard to now because you want to be able to pitch him the other way. He still has the speed to be able to, if he does go the other way, you're still going to get extra bases. His slugging percentage is so high, one of the best in the National League, because he can still do damage on pitches that aren't ideal for power. And I think there is something, and I'm sure Pat has talked about this, I know Ron has experienced this as a player, there is something about when he comes to the plate and there are two runners on, you're down by a run, and it's the seventh inning, you do feel like, okay, this is going to happen. The last time we were in this building for a Fox National game, our crew, we had Cubs-Yankees, and who delivered in the late innings because there were runners on and you needed a big hit. PCA makes an adjustment, rolls one down the right field line, and gets a triple to go ahead out of it. And you feel that. That's the first time in a while I think Cubs fans have really felt that from a superstar, maybe not just yet, but like certainly burgeoning towards that trajectory for PCA. It's the first time in a while that Cubs fans, I think, have really felt that.
0: All right, Adam, in our waning moments here, you just called all the Bears preseason games, so give me an idea of what you think about the team heading into the regular season.
26: I'm excited for the offense. Everybody's excited for the offense. Again, speaking of first time in a long time, this is maybe the first time in 15 years that you really feel strongly about the quarterback. It's the first time in a decade and a half you really feel strongly about the offense. So much confidence in Ben Johnson. He was so good. You remember in Detroit when he got continuity with Goff and the offensive line and the skill position players. There have been some changes, but for the most part, this is a pretty continuity-filled offense. So everybody feels like they have a better grasp of their role, and the offense is going to have to be good. I know where the concern is. It's on defense. I'll be curious to see, and Dennis Allen is a very smart defensive coordinator. How does he make up for the rookies on the back end, all the injuries? How does he make up for or try to help out a pass rush? The sacks don't necessarily have to be there, at above league average level. You get 40 sacks in a year. That's about league average. That's a good number to get. It's the pressure rate. You have to affect the quarterback's second and third read, especially when you have younger players in your secondary. You have to be quicker to the quarterback. The Bears were dead last in quick pressures last year. In 17 games, they had 59. That's not enough. That's maybe, three plus times a game. You have to affect the quarterback far more than that, much quicker.
0: Caleb Wilson, the Bulls' top draft pick, is here at Wrigley Field tonight. New era for the Bulls. Break it down for us.
26: It's that again, you're kind of sensing the theme, right? Like, there's a lot of excitement around a player. This is probably the most confident that fans have felt in a draft pick for the Bulls, maybe since Jimmy Butler or Derrick Rose, like that era, probably closer to Derrick Rose's time. Like, this is the first time in a long time that people are like, yeah, that is clearly one of the five best players in the draft. I watched him play early in the season. I believe that he's going to be really good, and the Bulls happen to have him. So he's a great young man. I covered him when he was at North Carolina. I caught up with him before the game today and met his father as well. And I told him I'm very much looking forward to seeing him play in this city, because he's acclimated himself so fast. He's got such a level of maturity for 19 years old that's it's really hard to find. You can tell that his family's absolutely wonderful from the Atlanta area, and he's got a legitimate bag. So him, Modest Bouzelis, Josh Giddey, there's a lot of young players. They're going to get some help from veteran guys like Norman Powell and Nick Claxton. I'm not saying they're going to win 40 games. I think they're going to be much more competitive than people realize. And because the East is so interesting, you know what? 3 years ago, if you said, hey, we're going to make the play-in tournament, you'd be disappointed. This would be a team that if they make the play-in tournament, you're going to feel really positive if Caleb Wilson, Modest Bouzelis, and Josh Giddey were integral parts of them getting to that point.
0: Have a good call today. Great catching up.
26: Always a pleasure, my friend. Thank you, buddy.
0: The voice of Chicago sports, Adam Amin, with us here on Cubs Radio. 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
0: Cubs Brewers at Wrigley Field. 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Sip the fruity, candy-coated chaos. Here's the latest on injured right-hander Ben Brown.
28: Ben is going to be out for the remainder of the season. And really, just after consulting with doctors, it's just more rest. It's nothing. He's just got to rest more. This is a bone injury. There's healing, but just not enough to allow the discomfort to go away. And so we just need to heal. We just need to spend more time healing.
0: So a tough blow for Ben Brown, who was having a really good season prior to the neck issue popping up again. When we come back, the pick to perform next on The Score in the Northwestern Medicine Cubs Radio Network.
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2: Cubs hosting Milwaukee, the finale of this four-game set. 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

0: Parrish performing the national anthem at Wrigley Field tonight prior to game four between the Cubs and the Brewers. 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I'm banking on Pete Crow Armstrong. He's got 38 home runs, 91 runs batted in, a 280 average, and a 943 OPS. So he is due. The pitching matchup is sponsored by Ziegler Subaru of Kenosha. Enjoy the laid-back experience of Ziegler Subaru of Kenosha. Kevin Gausman going for the Cubs. The right-hander, 8-11 this season with a 4.52 ERA. But 3-1 with a 5-plus ERA in five starts since joining the Cubs from Toronto. The Cubs have won four of those five games. Right-hander Logan Henderson on the hill for the Brewers, 9-2 with a 2.48 ERA. He's won each of his last three starts, allowing one run in each victory. It's time for Baseball at Wrigley. Cubs, Brewers, Pat, Ron, next on The Score and the Northwestern Medicine Cubs Radio Network.
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6: Gone! Three-run homer, Ian Happ. Nico drives one in the air. Deep left field, it's got a chance. Gone!
1: Score. 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
6: Chicago Cubs baseball is on the air from Wrigley Field in Chicago. It's time for the fourth and final game of this series between the Chicago Cubs and the Milwaukee Brewers. Good evening, everybody. Along with former Cub and All-Star Ron Coomer, it's Pat Hughes reporting. Zach Zaidman working alongside. Our great engineer is Paul Zerang at the controls. We all thank you for joining us. It is a perfect night for a game. It's been sweltering hot the last couple of nights, but I'm very happy to say it has cooled off to a very comfortable and gorgeous 81-degree night here at Wrigley Field. The series started so promisingly for the Cubs by trouncing the Brewers 17-3 on Monday night. But then Milwaukee started to assert their dominance in the last couple of games, and they've beaten the Cubs 9-4 and 9-5. So tonight, the fourth and final game, Cubs need to win to gain a split as they send right-hander Kevin Gausman to the mound against right-hander Logan Henderson for Milwaukee. Let's go ahead and get right to the starting lineups on this beautiful night for a game. Big crowd on hand. The lineups are brought to you by Morgan & Morgan, America's largest injury law firm. Leading off for the visitors from Milwaukee, Jackson Chourio in left field. Bryce Terang batting second and playing second. William Contreras catching. The cleanup man in right field is Jake Bowers. Former White Sox Andrew Vaughn is batting fifth and playing first base. Christian Yelich, the designated hitter. Garrett Mitchell batting seventh and playing center field. Joey Ortiz at shortstop and batting ninth. David Hamilton. Hamilton will play third base. Those are the Brewers. Here are the Cubs. Pete Crow Armstrong will lead off in center field. Seiya Suzuki in right. Michael Busch is batting third and playing first base. Alex Bregman at the hot corner. Bregman batting cleanup for the Cubs. Ian Happ in left field. Nico Horner batting sixth. Horner at short. The second baseman returning to the lineup, Pedro Ramirez. Michael Conforto batting eighth as the designated hitter. And Carson Kelly batting ninth and doing the Cubs catching. We are ready to go. Back to get it started. Cubs against the Brewers right after this. 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
9: 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They, as you just mentioned in the open, Pat, they had a great game one, and then you run into a little bit of a buzzsaw two games in a row against this, you know, the number one team in baseball with the best record. 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
6: Absolutely, Ron. It's not over yet. The Cubs, though, are nine games behind with 21 to play. So it's going to take a minor miracle for the Cubs to win the division, but baseball history has known to surprise us with a few miracles every once in a while.
9: That's right.
6: 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Home plate umpire Willie Trainer waiting before the start of the game. It's a network television game, and one of the associate producers just gave the umpire the thumbs up, so now we can play ball. Jackson Chourio will lead it off. Right-handed batting outfielder, impressive young player. 6-for-13 in this series. First pitch by Gausman. In for a strike, and away we go. Ron, as you think about Gausman facing these Brewers tonight, what's on your mind?
9: Having great command of his fastball would be first and foremost to me. That pitch is down. I really believe when his fastball command is good around the edges of the zone and the hitter is accountable to the fastball, as you know, his split is a very good pitch. And really, he's basically a two-pitch pitcher.
10: Chirinos swings and fouls it back. 1-2. Cubs in their home white uniforms. Blue pinstripes all over. Dark blue hats, sleeves, numbers, and socks. Gausman sports a red glove on the mound. The veteran kicks and fires. Swing and a miss. Strike three. Off-speed pitch got him. And that's the way you like to start a ball game, by striking out the leadoff hitter. And now Bryce Tarang coming up.
9: Strikeouts by Cubs pitchers. They're sponsored by Chicago and Northwest Indiana Hyundai dealer. And that's the sequence. A couple fastballs and a really good split. Perfect location. About shoe top high on that last pitch to Cherry.
10: Tarang will take a strike. Left-handed batter hitting 252. Good clutch hitter, though, as his 79 RBIs would indicate. Now the 0-1, left-handed batter fouls it away. Brewers wearing their traveling unis, the navy blue shirts, gray trousers, gold numbers on their backs, gold and blue hats, navy blue sleeves and socks, and a variety of shoe colors. The 0-2, fouled away by Tarang. Uniform descriptions brought to you by Benjamin Moore. On the field or the walls of your home, the right team and colors make all the difference. Official paint of the Chicago Cubs, Benjamin Moore. Now the 0-2. Lined softly to second, caught by Ramirez. Right off the end of the bat, easy play for Pedro Ramirez. Nice to see him back in the lineup, Ron.
9: Yeah, it really is. He's had a couple days off because of some back spasms. Back in there today. That is very good. First inning powered by Invesco QQQ. Let's rethink possibility. Invesco Distributors Incorporated.
10: Willie Traynor calling balls and strikes. Trip Gibson, the crew chief, at first. William Contreras batting, takes low and in. Nick Marley is the second base umpire. Does not spell his name exactly like the late, great Bob Marley. Here comes the 1-0. And it's going to be inside for a ball, 2-0. Ryan Blakeney working over at third as the umpire. The announcement of the umpire sponsored by Old National Bank, where relationships and results matter. Fastball is in there for a strike. Traynor, the home plate umpire, what he does, Ron, I'm guessing he bellows out the strike so the ball players are aware of it. But he pauses for a second or two before pumping out the right arm. Now the 2-1, pop fly. It's going to be a 1-2-3 inning for Kevin Gausman. Nico Horner slaps the leather on it. That's the way you like to start a ball game. 1-2-3, nobody hit the ball out of the infield after a half inning. Brewers nothing, Cubs coming up on the score. And the Northwestern Medicine Cubs Radio.
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10: Javier, the Cubs' first base coach, right-hander Logan Henderson. And maybe it's because he pitches in a very small market, but you don't hear much about him, Ron. He's pitched very good ball. He is 9-2 with a 2.48 ERA. What's the Cubs' plan against him?
9: Well, you got to be accountable. The two pitches to me, and then the third and fourth pitch seem to me to be a little more hittable. But the fastball, he throws a lot of them in the middle of the plate.
10: Pete Armstrong swings and pops it up foul. Coming back is the catcher, Contreras, but it's out of play.
9: But he throws a lot of pitches in the middle of the plate, but he's got very good back and forth changeup to fastball. So the breaking balls stay flat. It seems to me he gets under a lot of them, and they stay on the same plane, which means, you know, those are pretty good pitches to hit. But the fastball changeup are the real deal.
10: Pete takes high for a ball. Pete just named the August National League Player of the Month. 2-for-8 in this series, wearing the red batting gloves on either hand. Here's the 1-1 pitch on the way outside. I thought about Pete when I was reading a story about Shohei Ohtani earlier, Ron. I'm sure you saw it too. Ohtani, quoting his manager Dave Roberts, was visibly bothered by that knee, and he was 0-for-4 last night. Here's a fly ball into right center field. It's playable for either Bowers or Mitchell. The two converge. The center fielder, Mitchell, makes the catch in short right center. The Dodgers lost an extra inning home game to the Cardinals. Ohtani was 0-for-4, and his swing, according to Dave Roberts, just did not look like the normal swing. What did he say? He was visibly compromised, I believe was the phrase.
9: Yeah, I read the same thing. It would not surprise me at all. If you don't put him on the injured list, you give him, you know, 2 or 3 days to let the knee kind of settle down a little bit.
10: Seiya Suzuki will take a strike, but I would say Pete Crow Armstrong, looking very, very much like the league MVP. And we'll just have to see how this final month plays out and how the postseason plays out. 1-1 on Seiya, no score. One away, bottom of the first. Suzuki, 3-for-9 with a home run in this series. Fisting one foul off to the right out of play.
9: That's that running fastball. He throws four-seamer, but he gets kind of... The elbow starts first, and it kind of pushes it, so he gets good run into the right-handed hitter with the fastball and the changeup really run.
10: This one bounces in there, skips on by the catcher, Contreras.
9: Change of 83 miles an hour, bounced a couple feet in front of home plate. 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
10: Henderson beat the Rangers his last time out. He works out of the stretch on every

0: is on the track and makes the catch to end the inning. Three up, three down. We've played one. No score. Cubs and Brewers on the score in the Northwestern Medicine Cubs Radio Network.
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8: Top two at Wrigley Field. Cubs and Brewers are scoreless. The second inning is brought to you by Sea Glass Wines, official partner of the Cubs, bringing the California coast to you wherever you are.
0: Pat? Thank you, Zach. Zach will be along in the fifth inning. He'll chime in every now and again on the out-of-town scoreboard. Jake Bauer is ready to lead off this second inning. Made a reference to the late, great singer Bob Marley.
9: Yeah.
0: I think we were both pretty good fans of his. I was a huge fan.
9: Mm-hmm.
0: I've got his greatest hits CD somewhere at home that I listen to frequently. Swing and miss. I wonder if he spent any time on the South Side, because I think my favorite song is Waiting in Vain. And the first line is, I spent 3 years knocking on your door.
9: Mm.
0: Sounds like 3 years.
9: Yeah, no, I think they would have definitely embraced him, especially if you ordered some sausage on his pizza.
0: And I still can knock some more. Here comes the 0-2 pitch. Swinging a foul off to the left out of play. But you're the one that taught me about that. And now my ears are ready to hear that tree instead of three.
9: As one of my good friends would say, I'm sorry to hear that.
0: Pitch is down low to Jake Bowers. I'd like to keep you guys guessing.
9: Oh, congratulations. We have a winner.
0: Bowers waits for the 1-2. Check swing. He did not go. He almost swung, and it was almost a strike. 2-2.
9: Seeing you're in such a jovial mood today.
0: Most days, actually.
9: Yeah, no, you are. I agree. I couldn't agree more. Yeah.
0: Here's a bouncer to second base. Backing up to get a more convenient bounce is Ramirez, and throw to first in time. And that's out number one.
9: Well, in Bob Marley fashion, do you feel like boshing, man?
0: Sure. Make me an offer.
9: They did.
0: Of
9: they
0: course.
9: Did, and it's in the commercial.
0: Well, do we have one or two contestants, or we could make it three? Here's a pitch, bounced to short, scooped up by Nico Horner, and he'll throw to first in time. Five in a row, set down by Kevin Gausman. So he's off to a good start. Nothing, nothing game. There has not yet been a base runner tonight, and the batter is Christian Yelich.
9: Well, how about defensive alignment? Let's try that one. 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
0: Yelich, the DH. 3-for-9 in this series.

0: He's still very athletic. He's been running the bases and scampering first to third and scoring on hits. Kept himself in good shape. Yelich takes outside. I think he signed something like a 10-year deal that runs either through this year or next year. He has had a good career. Smash on the ground, and it's past Horner to the glove-hand side. Nico reached for it. It skipped on by him. Nico thought he should have made the play. It was a bullet, and it's one of those do-or-die plays for an infielder. You try to guess where the ball is going to bounce up to. Sometimes you're right, sometimes you're wrong.
1: Yeah, and I think Nico thought this ball was going to bounce from the left hand and slice at him, and it did not. It went the other way, and it hit that edge of the grass, which still might be a little wet from them kind of watering down the infield, but it will be a base hit. That ball was smoked.
0: Yelich to be held by Bush at first. Garrett Mitchell, left-handed batter, takes ball one. With two outs and a guy at first, Bregman playing even with the bag. Now the stretch, Yelich, a conservative lead. He is not running. And here's a pitch lifted foul off to the left and out of play, one and one.
1: Well, I think as you're talking about Christian Yelich, I think, you know, when you start thinking about guys that can impact the game, especially as you're getting down the stretch here and in playoffs, it was a game two. He hit big home run to really get separation in the game. Yesterday, as the game is close, he gets the second, and he's trying to steal third base. So, I mean, that's the kind of impact he can have.
0: There's a drive down the left field line. It's going to be a base hit. Backhanded by Happ. He gets it back in. Stopping at second is Yelich on an opposite field single by Garrett Mitchell. And with two outs, the Brewers now threatening. No score. The batter is Joey Ortiz.
1: Patrick, we are being delivered gifts here to our booth. I think this is the veteran hoodie that they're giving away here coming up.
0: Either that or a small tent.
1: Or that.
0: Two outs, two on. And the pitch to Joey Ortiz in for a strike. I was thinking, how did they get this tent in this bag here? That took him some skill in and of itself.
1: Well, Jesse's a talented guy.
0: Gausman in a mini jam now, two on with two down. And the pitch to Ortiz, low for a ball, one and one. Looking at Nico Horner, he's kind of looking down at the ground. Whenever there's a play you feel like you should have made and the inning continues, it seems to take about 2 weeks before that inning ends.
1: Yeah, he's... Ortiz, a dangerous hitter. You know, he's one of those guys, kind of a free swinger. You gotta be careful with him to not make a mistake.
0: Here's a drive to center. Pete is there, drifting back slightly toward right center, makes the catch. Gausman works out of it. No runs, two hits, two left. Middle of inning number two. It's the Cubs nothing and the Brewers nothing on the score. And the Northwestern Medicine Cubs radio.
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10: 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Pat?
1: Okay, Zach, Cubs batting, bottom of inning number two. Alex Bregman first up against the right-hander Logan Henderson. Bregman has driven in, let's see, he has driven in 7 runs in this series. He had 3 homers in the opener on Monday. And he homered last night, so he's had a big series. Let's see if he can start a rally here in inning number 2. The 0-1 from Logan Henderson, who always works from a stretch. Hit in the air, deep left field. Back goes Churio near the wall. Off the wall. Just missed a home run. It bounces about halfway back to the infield. And it's a double. He just missed another home run. He is smoking hot right now.
11: Boy, and he's getting pitches to hit, and he's not missing them. This is a pitch away. Fastball, outer third. Not quite to the outside corner, but definitely away. And he's right on time. When you pull a pitch away like that, your timing has to be perfect. And he hits a bolt right off the garage door in that well area. So a line drive rocket about 360 feet to lead off the second.
1: Let's see if Ian Happ can drive in the game's first run as he takes off speed in there for a strike. Ian 1-for-4 in last night's game. He'd like to add to his 61 RBI total right now. We're going to make our picks in the Benny's Beverage Depot attendance game as we move along. As Happ hits a pop fly foul, coming back and out of play. If you can't find it at Benny's, it's probably not worth drinking. Thanks to Benny's, they've been a tremendous sponsor. They sponsor the Cubs' leadoff man every game. If a Cub gets a base hit to begin a game, Benny's Beverage Depot donates $200 to service dog charities. If you can't find it at Benny's, it's probably not worth drinking. Happ checked his swing and took a ball in the dirt, 1-2.
11: 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They're sponsored by Southwest Airlines. Reliable, comfortable, convenient. Southwest just makes sense.
1: The right-hander Henderson ready and fires. Swinging a foul out of play. 1-2. Milwaukee has won 6 of the 9 games in the series. And remarkably and shockingly, actually, they've won 5 of the 6 games played here at Wrigley this year.
11: That's the really odd one. Is them, just playing very good baseball here at Wrigley Field.
1: Now Happ will take low. The Cubs did win 2 out of 3 in their only series in Milwaukee. They'll play 3 more there starting next Monday night. But for the visiting team, hard to believe, Ron, the visiting team between these two teams this year has won 7 of the 9 games. Now the 2-2. Happ swings and a change, doesn't get it. And that's out number 1.
11: Now that is the pitch for Henderson. You know, he's a back and forth guy. And his changeup, to me, when he throws it to left-handed hitters, you could almost say it's somewhat similar to the old school screwball. It comes off his hand and it is spinning sideways and running away from the left-handed hitter.
0: Horner hits a foul drive to right, slicing back out of play. He had 36,000 last night, 33 and 34 in the first two games. I'll say we have 36,363. Put a lot of thought into that guess.
1: 34,000.
0: Not as much as you. Here's a line drive to left, going back, and Churio makes the catch just shy of the track. Hard hit ball by Nico, but he just didn't elevate it. And Churio angled back, caught it in deep left center, holding it second on the play. Bregman. Still no score in the game, and the batter is Pedro Ramirez.
1: Yeah, line drive bullet to the warning track, but Churio pulls it in.
12: I'm going to go 35,000 with my guess tonight, guys.
0: Would that be a flat figure?
12: On the dot, yeah.
0: Ramirez, switch hitter, batting left-handed. Pedro drives one in the air to right down the line, but he pulled it, and it's going to sail foul. It did not have home run distance. It would have been close had it stayed fair. Pedro, one of those young guys, Ron, as he matures and gets experience, a little more strength possibly, I could see him hitting 15 to 20 home runs.
1: I could too, absolutely.
0: He's got four this year, just kind of learning big league ball. And he'll take a strike here, nothing in two.
1: I think he brings a lot to the table. He does a lot of things well. Very good defender, multiple positions. You know, and his offense has been very good since getting called up to the big leagues. I mean, he's got 172 at-bats. He's hitting .285. And we know batting average is around .300. There's very few.
0: Yeah, the 0-2 on the way to Ramirez, swinging a foul back. And I like his baseball decisions, both defensively and as a base runner. And whenever you see a guy make those, sometimes you can't teach those. It's nope. You either got it or you don't.
1: Yeah, because it's a split-second decision. He's been very good. There's been nothing that stands out at all on the negative. There's been a whole boatload of things that stand out on the positive for him.
0: The 0-2 to Pedro. It's off-speed and down low. Nothing-nothing game. Cubs trying to score first. Alex Bregman doubled to lead off the inning. He's still at second. And a swing and a foul back.
1: Spoiled a good pitch. That was a changeup from Henderson. Henderson knows it too. He made a perfect pitch on the changeup. And Ramirez, his bat stays through the hitting zone a long time. And he was able to just foul that pitch off.
0: Looked like he pulled a muscle maybe in his back or his hamstring. He really made an effort to foul that one off. He swings and fouls it back. Sometimes trying to check a swing, you can actually slightly injure yourself.
1: Oh, yeah.
0: Ramirez playing for the first time in the series. The lead at second by Bregman. Here's a pitch low and away. Another patient at-bat for Pedro Ramirez. It's 3-2. Cubs 9 games behind the Brewers. You're going to start hearing more and more. Not that Cub fans want to hear it, but you're going to hear the magic number for Milwaukee. Here's a swing and a miss, strike 3. The Brewers' magic number, 14, to clinch the division. Any combination of 14 Brewer wins or Cub losses will give Milwaukee the title. Cubs squander a leadoff double by Alex Bregman. We move to inning number 3, 0-0 game. Cubs and Brewers on the score in the Northwestern Medicine Cubs Radio Network.
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10: Top three at Wrigley Field. Cubs and Brewers are scoreless. Sunny, 80 degrees. 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Sports betting the way it should be with no bet fees. Pat?
1: All right, Zach, we go to inning number three. Beautiful night at Wrigley. Kevin Gausman and Logan Henderson each have put a couple of zeros on the board. As the third inning starts, David Hamilton, left-handed batting third baseman, takes a strike as he showed bunt. That caused Bregman to move in on the grass a few steps. Now he backs up. Still playing shallow. Hamilton, a 241 hitter, pulls the ground ball hard, fielded by Ramirez, moving to his left, and throws to first in time. That was a grass cutter, sharply hit ball, but it's out number one, and the batter, Jackson Churio.
11: Yeah, nice play by Ramirez, going hard to his left to get to that ball. Third inning is brought to you by Consumers Credit Union. People in your corner stand up for you wherever you go, Consumers Credit Union.
1: Churio, a strikeout victim to begin the ball game, and he'll take a strike. Cubs are heading to Miami to take on the Marlins the next three games. The next offering is dribbled foul. Three different starting times. You might want to make a note of this. Cubs at Miami tomorrow night, a 6:10 Central Time start. Shota Imanaga has been named as the Cubs starter. And he's the only starter for either team mentioned in any of the three games. But 6:10 tomorrow. Then Saturday's game is a mid-afternoon start locally here in Chicago, 3:10. And then a 12:40 game on Sunday. Off-speed and down low, 2-2. And you also might want to make a note that Monday is Labor Day, and the Cubs are in Milwaukee for a day game to start that series. It gets underway at 1:10 on Labor Day Monday. Fastball, strike three called. Churio is out on strikes. Both starters pretty sharp here, Ron, early in the game.
11: Yeah, that was good pitch. That's fastball on the outside corner. Churio expecting to get the split finger, and Gausman and Kelly decide to go with gas, and he hits that corner, and he's had a very good fastball so far in this ball game, and that is the big key for him.
1: Strikeouts by Cubs pitchers brought to you by your Chicago and Northwest Indiana Hyundai dealers. Two down, shallow at third. Bregman for Terang. Bryce Terang fouls it back, 1-1. This guy, a 252 hitter, but you know he's a clutch hitter, Ron, when he's got 79 RBIs hitting 252. He's made his hits count. The 1-1.
0: Fastball away, 2-1.
1: Yeah, and that's why they got him hitting where they do. I just think he's one of those guys in this lineup, you really don't want him coming to the plate with the game on the line late in the game.
0: Swing and a miss. He does take a nice swing. Very smooth.
1: Great swing. Barrel stays through the hitting zone. You know, he's going to be a guy that's going to end up, you know, he's got 17 bombs. I wonder if this year trying to be more of a power guy, if that's, you know, kind of kept his batting average down somewhat.
0: Check swing, strike three. Terang thought he checked his swing. It looked like he swung watching it live. I have not yet seen the replay. He's arguing with home plate umpire Willie Traynor.
1: I think he's saying he tipped that ball. That's what I think he's saying.
0: Haven't seen it. Inning over. Gausman gets his second strikeout of the game. Each time it's been, well, let's see, that's his third strikeout of the game as he gets Terang to end the inning. We go to the bottom of the third. It's the Cubs nothing and the Brewers nothing on the score and the Northwestern Medicine Cubs radio.
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26: Hey, Hollis, go get your brother Hezron and your sister Huggins. We're going to J&K's Mega Pet. Okay, Hezzy and Huggy, what do you think of all the dog food choices? Take it from Hollis, Hezzy and Huggy. 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
0: We go to the bottom of inning number three. Michael Conforto first up. He'll take outside for a ball. Carson Kelly on deck, and then Pete Crow Armstrong. Lights have been on all night. Just now starting to have a little bit of effect. Tonight's game powered by ComEd. 2-0 on Conforto. He's the DH. Dark blue batting gloves on either hand. Pulls the ground ball to first sharply, but gloved cleanly by Vaughn. Runs to the bag, unassisted play, one down.
1: Cardinal, good swing, hooked that ball, but hit it right at first baseman Vaughn. Coming in live all season long from the Invesco QQQ broadcast booth, proud partner of the Chicago Cubs.
0: One away, here's Carson Kelly. Carson 3-for-9 in this series. Let's see if he can start a Cubs rally. He lines a base hit to left. That might start one. It's a single. Over to pick it up is Churio and get it back in. Carson's aggressive many times, Ron. He's jumped on that first pitch.
1: They got that running fastball. It starts out away and starts really boring in on him. By the time he hits it, it's in the inside part of the plate. And he hits a bullet to left field for a base knock.
0: What percentage of your hits would you say came on the first pitch of your at-bat?
29: I
1: You know, that's a good question. I don't know, but I do know this. I swung early in the count, and I swung at a lot of... If I looked for a certain pitch on the first pitch, and if I got... I was looking to hit on the first pitch.
2: So quite a few of your hits came on the first pitch?
1: Absolutely, yeah.
2: Here's Pete Crow Armstrong. He took outside. Here's the pitch. He's showing bunt, takes high and outside, ball two.
1: It's like one of those things I felt like that educated guess. You start really paying attention to sequences, what a pitcher's doing, and then you look for a certain pitch, and if you get it, go ahead and take a rip at it.
2: Now the 2-0 to PCA. It is a strike.
1: I guess the other thing I should say, not only the pitch, but a location. Right? So you're getting a pitch in a location. That's kind of to take it to the next level or next step.
2: Now the set for the 2-1. And Pete hits one in the air, deep center field. Back goes Mitchell to the center field fence. That ball is gone. Pete Crow Armstrong with a home run to center. Cubs lead 2-0.
1: Ball's hit well, very well, to leave the yard in center. Mitchell goes back, so it's one of those balls that is going to be at the wall, kind of. And it ends up landing in the basket about 5 feet to the left field side of the 400-foot marker in straightaway center. Home run number 39 for Pete Crow Armstrong.
2: One behind Kyle Schwarber for the Major League lead. Pete congratulated happily by his teammates in that third base dugout. His 39th of the year, his 92nd and 93rd runs batted in. Well, I mentioned he was the August Player of the Month. Let's see how he does here in September. And the Cubs are hoping you can add October to that as well. 1-1 on Seiya Suzuki. Cubs lead 2-0.
1: Well, you just wanted that ball to get up high enough. Bregman's ball just missed as he hit the top of the wall. That one just got into the basket.
2: Just a gentle breeze blowing tonight. I don't think it had all that much effect on that ball. Here comes the 1-2. Suzuki takes outside for a ball. But it looks like the wind is not going to be a major factor.
1: It was blowing out earlier today, batting practice, and even at the very start of the game towards left field. And now it's hardly blowing at all. We'll see how it progresses as the game goes on.
2: It has been known to be changeable, as in every single day. Now the 2-2 to Seiya. Ground ball right side, fielded by Vaughn. He'll race to the bag and get there ahead of Seiya. And that's out number two. Cubs lead 2-0. The batter, Michael Busch.
1: Some hard hit balls in this inning. Think about Conforto. Hit that ball hard at Vaughn. The base hit by Kelly, a bullet. Home run, obviously. And now Suzuki hit that ball hard at Vaughn. So four hard hit balls here in his third inning by the Cubs.
2: Cubs trying to split the four-game series. They need to win to do so. Here's a swing and a foul at the plate by Michael Busch. They've also got to put an end to losing consecutive series. They had lost the previous three. Losing on the road to Seattle and Arizona, and then Cincinnati came into Wrigley and surprised the Cubs, winning 2 out of 3. Getting close to a station ID. In fact, let's pass one along right now. 10 for ID on the score and the Northwestern Medicine Cubs Radio Network.
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2: Bush takes outside for a ball, 1-2. We thank you for joining us with former Cub and All-Star Ron Coomer,
0: Pat Hughes at Wrigley, Zach Zabeman working alongside, Paul Zerang, our engineer at the controls. Bush takes low and inside for a ball 2-2. Getting back to guys hitting the first pitch, Ron, I'm thinking after a while, once you become a veteran and you know the pitcher's a veteran, you kind of start to learn his style.
1: Yeah.
0: Some guys just like to get ahead.
1: Yeah.
0: And pitchers, they want to throw that first pitch in the zone, not right over the middle, but they want to get ahead 0-1. There's no question.
1: Absolutely. I think...